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1: There's Prince with Kiss. Hi there, my name is Karen Van Zandt. I hope you're having a great night. Thanks for hanging out with me. And up next, well, we're talking about the fact that today is National Hamburger Day. A few hours left in the day to still celebrate it. That's coming up.

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0: Well, today is apparently National Hamburger Day. There's a couple hours left in the day if you want to try to celebrate it. But it's always good to know where you can go and get a good burger. So there's a list out online today. A guy who's named online is Burger Beast. He would be, the go-to for this. He put out a list of his favorite burgers when it comes to, like, national chains. Number one on the list surprised me because I didn't know they had burgers. He has Buffalo Wild Wings at the top of his list. He said they do a double smash burger, which does sound pretty great. Other restaurants he has on the list, number two was Cheddar Scratch Kitchen, followed by the Cheesecake Factory, Chili's, and Denny's.
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0: Billie Eilish with Birds of a Feather. Hi there, it's Karen. Thanks so much for hanging out with me this evening. The week's gone quick. We're already almost to the weekend again.
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0: is Adele. Hi, I'm Karen. I hope you're having a great night. On the way, your entertainment news, including what Dolly Parton has been up to. She is America's sweetheart, after all. We'll have to check in with her after Alex Warren, It's Ordinary.
1: They say the holy water's watered down, and this town's lost its faith. Our colors will fade eventually, so if our time is running out, day after day, we'll make the mundane a masterpiece. Oh my, my, oh my, my love, I take one look at you, you're taking me out.

0: is Ed Sheeran. Hi, I'm Karen, and I have some entertainment news for you this hour all about Dolly Parton. And I think Dolly is one of those people, even if you don't like country music, I think everyone loves Dolly. How could you not? And she has a lot of projects going on. She announced last year she was partnering with Tennessee and Travel Stop to bring her Southern hospitality to the highway. Well, the time has finally come for the unveiling of her revamped location. The official grand opening is June 24th in Tennessee, of course, and it's about an hour south of Nashville for where this particular place is. They said it's just the first spot to receive a Dolly makeover. More locations are expected to pop up across the country, so not just in Tennessee, but some of the amenities include a cup of coffee and a cup of Ambition coffee, of course, from her song 9 to 5.
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0: There's Shakira. It's May 28th, time for us to go back on this day in history. It was 49 years ago on this day in 1977, a huge fire broke out and unfortunately killed 165 people, injured another 130 people. It happened at a place called the Beverly Hills Supper Club in Southgate, Kentucky, which is near Cincinnati. Legendary TV host and singer John Davidson was there performing that night. You might remember him from Hollywood Squares. He escaped the blaze and also assisted in helping the injured.
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4: 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At 93, Willie Nelson shows no signs of slowing down. 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

Hey there, it's Karen Van Zandt. Thanks so much for hanging out with me this evening. I hope it's a good one for you so far. We're going to make it even better because up next, it's the good news story of the day. So let's get bad day out of the way first.

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0: Taylor Swift. It's the fate of Ophelia. Hi there. My name is Karen Van Zandt. I hope you're having a great night. And it's time now for the good news story of the day. So it's going to make things even better. This story all about a dog in New Zealand. So this dog ended up saving his owner's life. Yeah, this dog became a hero after rescuing its new owner from a house fire. So it was a new dog as well. The man was sleeping. It was at night. He was sleeping at home, but the dog bit him to wake him up because the house was on fire, and he woke him up before the fire spread too badly, and he was able to escape with only minor injuries and the dog bite. Unfortunately, the home was destroyed. They weren't able to save the home, but officials did say the man probably would not have survived without the dog waking him up and rescuing him.
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0: Well, in your entertainment news for this hour, Robert Pattinson, of course, we know him from Twilight and Batman now. He has chosen another interesting project. He is going to be playing To Catch a Predator host Chris Hansen. It's an upcoming movie called Primetime about, well, the TV show. There is a trailer out for it now. It just came out yesterday. No word yet on a release date, but a very interesting project. And if you see the trailer, Robert Pattinson has the voice down.
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Cause you're the only one for me, I'm never gonna say no. 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

0: Post Malone, along with Morgan Wallen. Hey, thanks so much for hanging out tonight. We're already almost to the weekend.
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Thanks so much for making us a part of your evening. On the way, it's National Hamburger Day, at least for a little while longer. The best places to get one after Olivia Dean.

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0: Kelly Clarkson and Stronger. Well, today was apparently National Hamburger Day. If you missed out, I think you can go celebrate any other day you would like to. There is a guy named Burger Beast online, and he decided to rank the best chains across the country. Now, he did have a caveat where he said that the chain had to appear in at least 10 states across the country to count. So there were some restaurants that didn't make the cut. His number one pick I thought was interesting, Buffalo Wild Wings. I've been there before, but I did not know they had burgers. He said they serve a double smash burger that he recommended. But what about you? I mean, for me, any burger is probably going to be a good burger, right?
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0: There's REO Speedwagon. Today's May 28th, and it's time to check our celebrity birthdays. They include singer Colby Calais. You know her big hit, Bubbly. She's turning 41 today. It's a birthday for actor Jake Johnson. You know him best as Nick on New Girl. He also does the voice of one of the Peter Parkers in the newer Spider-Man animated movies. Jake Johnson is 48 today. It's also a birthday for John Fogerty. You know him from Creedence Clearwater Revival. He is 81.
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0: There's Charles Kelly and Can't Be Alone Tonight. 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

0: Thanks so much for hanging out with me tonight. I'm Karen. And Dolly Parton, I feel like, is one of those people, even if you don't like country music, you probably still love Dolly Parton, because how could you not? Well, Dolly, of course, very famously from Tennessee, and she announced last year she was going to be partnering with Tennessee Travel Stop to bring her Southern hospitality to the highway. And that time has come for the unveiling of the revamped location. It's happening June 24th in Tennessee, and this is just the first spot to receive a Dolly makeover. There are actually more locations expected to pop up across the country. Yeah. Some of the amenities include a cup of Ambition coffee, just like from her song. There's going to be Doggy Parton dog parks. So it looks like Dolly's kind of helping to clean up the highway a little bit.
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0: Well, it's right around this time each evening. We like to go back on this day in history. Some movie trivia for you. 44 years ago on this day, back in 1982, Rocky III was released. I think that was the first of the Rocky movies I actually saw, starring, of course, the great Mr. T.
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0: Ella Langley and Shoes in Texas. Hey there, it's Karen Van Zandt. That's it for me. I hope you have a great rest of your night, and I'll check back in with you tomorrow evening.
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John Mellencamp starting things off with Jack and Diane as we get ready to head into a Friday. Yeah, that's the benefits of having a short work week. It's already almost the weekend. I'm John Laurenti. How are you? Coming up, got some Huntricks for you, but right now it's DHT and Listen to Your Heart.

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0: Huntrix and Golden. You know, we're almost at the weekend. We got to get through this, and then the weekend is ours. And remember when you were younger and you laughed at older people who stayed at home on the weekend? Well, guess what? The joke's on you, because as we age, we take on the habits that we once mocked. I mean, in addition to staying home on the weekend, people also start feeling happy when plans are unexpectedly canceled. I can't tell you how many times that has happened where I'm like, yes. People also start going to bed earlier. I don't, because I'm here with you. Gossiping about the neighbors and getting excited about new household items, possibly a new vacuum or refrigerator. And they also start doing something that their parents did. And partly because you want to take care of your lawn and your garden and your flowers, is that you watch the weather forecasts religiously.
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They're using AI too. I'll tell you more after we hear from Michael Jackson. Right now, it's Taylor Swift and Opalite.

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0: Michael Jackson and Rock With You off of Off the Wall. As you know, artificial intelligence is everywhere, and it's even infiltrating the supernatural. It's been found that tarot card readers are turning to AI for guidance. The fortune tellers want to manage uncertainty, generate multiple interpretations of the same spread, and speed up the process so they can take almost an hour or more. But isn't that kind of cheating?
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0: Well, it is almost the weekend. Everyone can have fun. Coming up, got some Elton John and Dua Lipa. Right now, it's Alex Warren with Ordinary.
1: They say the holy water's watered down, and this town's lost its faith. Our colors will fade.

0: Elton John and Dua Lipa with Cold Heart. I'm John Laurenti. I don't know if you've heard about this, but there have been a record number of bear attacks on humans in Japan, and no one knows why it's happening. Well, it turns out that people are turning to a robot wolf. What it does is it combines LEDs, sound emitters, and movable limbs. Robot wolves are increasingly being used to scare the bears away as they try to protect farms and other human-occupied areas. I don't know what's scarier, being attacked by a bear or seeing robot wolves.
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Did you know that living in the city makes people tougher as opposed to people who live in the suburbs? I'll tell you more in less than 7 minutes. Right now, it's Benson Boone, and sorry, I'm here for someone else.

0: Earth, Wind, and Fire singing about their favorite month. They're going to be hitting the road with Lionel Richie this summer. So I grew up in the city, and of course I live here now, which is different than being in a city. Grew up in Boston, and I do think that people are a little rough around the edges when you come from the city, but apparently the same holds true for other animals too, whether it be cats, dogs, rats, mice. It's been found that animals who live in the city tend to be bolder, more aggressive, and more active than the same species in rural areas.
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2: 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It appears by its own numbers, the U.S. government seems insolvent. 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
3: 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Rates have dropped dramatically in the past 2 years. For example, a man age 45 non-tobacco user, $1 million of coverage is only $75 per month, level for the next 10 years. Or a man age 50 non-tobacco user can buy a $500,000 of

looks like 10,000 spoons when all you need is a knife. It's meeting the man of my dreams and then meeting his beautiful wife. And isn't it ironic?

0: Justin Bieber with Daisies. The next time you leave the doctor's office, say a little prayer. Yeah, 5 minutes of prayer after a routine clinic visit, if you didn't know this, is linked to reductions in both pain and anxiety.
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0: Taylor Swift with The Fate of Ophelia. If you have children and you have boys and or girls, if your child doesn't want to go to school, most likely he's a boy. Girls are happier than boys at school because, well, they enjoy the social aspects more and they find sitting for long periods less confining. Boys, on the other hand, partly due to higher levels of testosterone, well, they prefer to be active and tend to be less social than the girls.
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0: Heart and These Dreams. I'm John Laurenti. And if you're trying to quit smoking, the best way to quit smoking is by using vapes. Those are those nicotine e-cigarettes. Now, a lot of people don't recommend vapes. But for smoking ceasing lasting at least 6 months, the rate at which people quit are between 20 and 40% higher when using nicotine vapes compared with other popular methods. Why is that? Vapes outperform all nicotine replacement methods, including gum, lozenges, and patches. Now, I'm not saying that you should use it for a long time, because again, it's not 100% healthy, but it's an alternative to help you quit smoking.
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Brian Adams taking us back to the summer of 69. It's almost summer. Doesn't arrive until mid-June. And by the way, Brian Adams going to be hitting the road this summer with Pat Benatar and her husband, Neil Giraldo. Coming up, got some Adele for you, but right now it's Olivia Dean with Man I Need.

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We guarantee that the next song you hear will be one of your favorites. 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

0: Adele, and hello. Did you know that being an obnoxious eater won't help you gain any friends, but it could help you lose weight? 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The noisy munching makes you extra aware of your mouth, forcing you to eat more mindfully. 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

0: Madonna, getting ready to go on a holiday. I'm John Laurenti. She has a new album coming out in July, July 3rd to be exact. It's called Confessions 2. It's the follow-up to her album, Confessions on the Dance Floor. Have you heard of skip lagging? Well, some air travelers are using that to save hundreds of dollars on tickets, and the airlines don't like it at all. Skip lagging is also known as hidden city ticketing. It's when a passenger books a connecting flight but gets off at the layover city because the ticket is cheaper than flying directly to the destination. And some airlines are threatening to ban flyers who try to use this money-saving trick. Skip lagging.
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0: Bruno Mars in his latest, I Just Might. 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
1: Did you know that what you have as a pet reveals a lot about your personality? I'll tell you more after we hear from Fleetwood Mac. Right now it's Charles Kelly and Maren Morris with Can't Be Alone Tonight.

0: Fleetwood Mac and Dreams. Stevie Nicks just celebrated her birthday the other day. Hope she got a new shawl or a scarf or something. Did you know that the kind of pets that you love reveal something about your personality? Yeah, it's amazing how this always happens. But for instance, if birds are your favorite, well, you're an outgoing individual. Reptile owners, well, you are leaders. And if you're someone who cuddles up to cats, you're very adventurous. Fan of fish? And who isn't, by the way? You're perceptive. Lovers of bunnies, you're reliable. And if you adore dogs, well, you probably already know this already, that you're warm-hearted.
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0: Taylor Swift and Cruel Summer. I hope we don't have a cruel summer. We don't need that this year. That does it for me. I'm John Laurenti, just about to head out the door, but I'll be back with you all weekend long to keep you company. As always, if you're having a party or whatever, let me provide the soundtrack. And as always, I'll leave you with this. The times have changed. When Caesar's Palace in Las Vegas first opened in 66, cocktail waitresses in Greco-Roman wigs would greet guests and say, "Welcome to Caesar's Palace. I am your slave." Have a great weekend.
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0: sucker for you.
1: It's the Jonas Brothers and Suckerhead. It's Liz and Chris, and it's finally Friday morning.
2: Yeah, baby.
1: We have the Friday birthday list coming up in about 10 minutes. Now it's Hunter X and Golden.

0: It's Billy Joel with Uptown Girl, and it's Liz and Chris. Finally Friday morning. Time for the Friday birthday list, and here's Liz.
1: All right, today is May 29th. If you are celebrating a birthday, you're a Gemini, and your horoscope says you're fully invested in the work you take on today. Your positive attitude heightens your business savvy and eye for detail, allowing you to excel within your field.
0: Whoa.
1: Look for opportunities to improve your craft as you move from one task to the next. No matter how many times you've performed specific duties, there's always room for growth. Mm. Today is biscuit day.
0: Okay.
1: It is National Alligator Day.
0: No, thank you.
1: It is National Snail Day.
0: Oh.
1: And I have to mention it. It's a National Foot Fetish Day.
0: That's weird.
1: Yeah.
0: All right. Celebrating today, actress Riley Keough is 37. Aww. Former basketball player Carmelo Anthony is 42. Melanie Brown, you know, Scary Spice of the Spice Girls, she's 51. And Melissa Etheridge is celebrating. She is 65 today. And if you're celebrating, happy birthday to you. You've got better things to do this summer than deal with old appliances. That's where Lowe's comes in with Memorial Day deals like up to 45% off select major appliances. 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
0: It's Liz and Chris, and I have some music news coming up in about 7 minutes. 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

0: 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It's strategically planned music programmed by real human beings. 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

0: It's REM and Losing My Religion, and it's Liz and Chris, and now some music news. Part one, why do we listen to our favorite songs over and over? Well, it makes us feel good.
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0: 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Of course, you might need hearing aids after that concert, but it's probably worth it, don't you think?
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0: It's Olivia Dean and So Easy, and it's Liz and Chris on your Friday morning. Let's see what's on Friday night TV. Of course, Friday nights are not very strong, but let's see what we have. This makes Liz happy. Dateline is fresh on NBC. This also makes Liz happy. 2020 is fresh on ABC, so she's going to have to, like, record one or something. This makes Liz happy. The American Bible Challenge is new on the CW.
1: Okay.
0: Okay, fine. And let's see, Fox's UFL football, and CBS is giving up again. They're all reruns again tonight. Some of the movies on tonight, AMC is showing Star Wars Return of the Jedi. That was huge in theaters. Let's see, The Other Guys is on MTV. Which didn't win any awards.
1: No.
0: The Parent Trap is on Freeform. And on FX, it's National Treasure Book of Secrets. That's really not bad.
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0: It's the Bangles and Manic Monday on a wonderful Friday. What kind of dirt do you have today, Liz?
1: Why fans are urging Millie Bobby Brown to divorce her husband.
0: Wow. Mm-hmm. All right, that's coming up in about 10 minutes. Now it's Extreme and More Than Words.

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1: They say the holy water's watered down, and this town's lost its faith. Our colors will fade eventually, so if our time is running out, day after day, we'll make the mundane a masterpiece. Oh my, my, oh my, my love, I take one look at you, you're taking me out.

0: Alex Warren and Ordinary, and it's Liz and Chris. It is a Friday morning, time for the Friday Dirt, and here's Liz.
1: All right, well, it looks like Taylor was messing with us. Rumor has it Taylor sent out those fake save the dates for a New York City 4th of July weekend wedding just to throw people off.
0: Oh, jeez.
1: The real guests we know that are verified are Zoe Kravitz, Ed Sheeran, Gigi Hadid, Robert Pattinson, Haim, Selena Gomez, and Chiefs coach Andy Reid. In related news, the man that plotted to attack one of her concerts in Vienna has been sentenced to 15 years in prison.
0: Okay.
1: And now it looks like Tom Hardy hasn't been fired from Mobland. Producers admit that, well, he's a lot, but they say they're working with him to come bring him back for season 3. Helen Mirren finally responded to rumors of her annoyance with a post that said, "Love you now and always," across a picture of him.
0: Uh-huh.
1: And fans are urging Millie Bobby Brown to divorce her husband, Jake Bon Jovi, because she revealed in an interview that her husband doesn't even pack clothes when they travel, just because he likes to go shopping as soon as he gets to their destination.
0: Oh.
1: So people are calling him a spoiled brat, and pointed out that Millie's literally raising 2 children. And that's your dirt.
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0: 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It's Justin Bieber had intentions, and it's Liz and Chris. 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

0: It's Sia and Unstoppable, and it's Liz and Chris. Well, two new movies out this week. Back Rooms is here. A psychologist is forced to face a strange and terrifying world after a patient vanishes into an alternate universe, and she has to go save him. Starring Renata Reinsva and Chiwetel Ejiofor, it's rated R and getting good reviews. And The Breadwinner is here. Nate is a lifelong working dad whose life is turned upside down when his wife lands a huge deal on Shark Tank.
1: All right.
0: He has to learn how to be a stay-at-home dad. It's a comedy starring Nate Bargatze and Mandy Moore. It's rated PG. Unfortunately, the critics don't like it. They're not giving good reviews at all. It's getting poor reviews. Number one last week, Star Wars, The Mandalorian, and Grogu. It's going to be number one again this weekend. The only question is, how much will it make? We'll let you know on Monday.
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Eric Carmen, Hungry Eyes, and it's Liz and Chris, and it's Friday morning. We have the Friday birthday Liz coming up in about 10 minutes. Now it's Taylor Swift and the Fate of Ophelia.

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0: Dua Lipa and Houdini, and it's Liz and Chris Friday morning. Time for the Friday birthday list, and here's Liz.
1: All right, today is May 29th. 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
0: Oh.
1: No matter how many times you've performed specific duties, there is always room for growth.
0: Uh-huh.
1: Today is Biscuit Day.
0: Okay.
1: It is National Alligator Day.
0: I'll pass.
1: It's National Snail Day.
0: No, I'll pass.
1: And it's National Foot Fetish Day.
0: Okay, that's weird.
1: I know.
0: Celebrating today, actress Riley Keough is 37. Aww. Former basketball player Carmelo Anthony is 42. Melanie Brown, you know, Scary Spice from
1: of
0: the Spice Girls, 51 today. And Melissa Etheridge is also celebrating. She is 65 today. And if you're celebrating, happy birthday to you. 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
0: Do you want to get along better with your coworkers? Oh, I can help with that. That's coming up in about 15 minutes. Now it's Shaboozy and a bar song.

0: Sixpence None the Richer and Kiss Me, and it's Liz and Chris.
1: All right, Chris, you know what time it is?
0: I don't know.
1: Yes, you do. It is time for my clickbait. If you see these titles, you don't have to click for the answer because I already did the work for you.
0: Okay.
1: All right, so 46 years later, the Grogu answers a major Empire Strikes Back question.
0: Mm-hmm.
1: Okay, so it took me like 12 clicks. For some reason, people were curious about the rest of the helmet.
0: Oh.
1: I didn't know we were looking for that answer, but there it is.
0: Okay.
1: How about this one? Six Flags bans influencer from all parks for life.
0: Wow.
1: After shocking video violating safety rules.
0: Wow.
1: He ate McNuggets. That's it. It's like to get 10 clicks.
0: Mm.
1: And finally, M&M's rumored to launch most epic flavor yet. 8 clicks later, banana nut bread.
0: Ew.
1: Right?
0: Wow.
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3: Happy Friday. Aside from a stray shower, thunderstorm possible, it's going to be partly to mostly sunny, warm and humid, a high around 90, though feeling closer to 96 with a southwest wind and about 5 to 10. Overnight tonight, partly cloudy and mild, low around 73. And heading into your Saturday, aside from a stray shower, thunderstorm possible, partly to mostly sunny, hot and humid, high around 93 with a southwest breeze at about 10 to 20. From the KXI 12 First Alert Weather Center, I'm meteorologist Brian Briggs.
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0: It's Ed Sheeran and Bad Habits, and it's Liz and Chris, and it's finally Friday morning.
1: Baby.
0: Why do 4-day work weeks seem longer? I don't get that.
1: Know.
0: Hey, what kind of dirt do you have today, Liz?
2: Brad Pitt's children still want nothing to do with him. It's coming up.
0: All right, that's in about 10 minutes. Now it's Rihanna, and We Found Love.

0: It's Olivia Dean and Man I Need, and it's Liz and Chris. Friday morning, time for the Friday Dirt, and here's Liz.
1: All right, well, Dennis Quaid is asking that his $14,000 a month child support payments be terminated now that his twins are graduating from high school. Dennis and his third wife, Kimberly, filed for divorce in 2018 after 14 years of marriage, and I totally get it because kids are so much cheaper when they go off to college. And Tom Hardy has not been fired from Mobland. I know, I'm just as confused as you are. Producers admit that he is a lot of work, but they say that they are in talks to bring him back for season 3. Helen Mirren finally responded to the rumors of her annoyance with a post that said, "Love you now and always," across a picture of him. Mm. And Brad Pitt's children still want nothing to do with their father. Angelina Jolie and Brad's son Maddox Jolie Pitt has filed paperwork to legally drop the Pitt from his last name. Maddox had already dropped Brad's last name from his professional name. Huh? And that's your dirt.
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10: Happy Friday. Aside from a stray shower, thunderstorm possible, it's going to be partly to mostly sunny, warm, and humid. A high around 90, though feeling closer to 96 with a southwest wind and about 5 to 10. Overnight tonight, partly cloudy and mild, low of around 73. And heading into your Saturday, aside from a stray shower, thunderstorm possible, partly to mostly sunny, hot, and humid, high around 93, with a southwest breeze at about 10 to 20. From the KXI 12 First Alert Weather Center, I'm meteorologist Brian Briggs.
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0: Billie Eilish and Birds of a Feather, and it's Liz and Chris.
1: All right, Chris, this is kind of unusual, but what? Do you realize that there are now modern status symbols?
0: Okay.
1: For example, one of those is a high-end watch.
0: Okay.
1: I don't wear watches, so yeah. I don't have one of those. A luxury handbag.
0: Oh.
1: I don't have those either because I don't like to carry purses. The latest iPhone, neither of us have that.
0: No.
1: Not. What do you have, like a 12
0: or
1: something?
0: I have like an SE.
1: Wow. Yeah. Wow. Yeah. An at-home sauna?
0: Oh,
1: no,
0: okay.
1: Don't have that. Electric vehicle, neither of us have that.
0: No.
1: In fact, to be honest with you, on that same sort of thought, the only thing that I would consider a modern status symbol right now is a full tank of gas.
0: Oh, yeah.
1: I mean, those people are living large.
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What a way to start our day off together with some great music. I am loving this because I did get to see the Romantic Tour with Bruno Mars. It was so much fun. I hope you get to see it too. Here he is now with his latest, I Just Might.

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0: That is a White Snake. Here I go again, and here we go again into the weekend. What are the best plans to have for this weekend? Most say no plans at all. I totally get that. Sometimes it's nice not to have anything on your schedule, on the calendar. We've had such a busy week. My husband Mike and I are in the same boat as you. So yeah, we're looking forward to doing nothing. I'm Andrea Jackson. 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

0: 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What is the best kind of weekend? This weekend, a little R&R. Maybe you have no plans. Give yourself that freedom. That's okay. But I do ask this. Keep it here because we want to be your weekend soundtrack.
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5: Happy Friday. Aside from a stray shower, thunderstorm possible. It's going to be partly to mostly sunny, warm and humid, a high around 90, though feeling closer to 96 with a southwest wind and about 5 to 10. Overnight tonight, partly cloudy and mild, low of around 73. And heading into your Saturday, aside from a stray shower, thunderstorm possible, partly to mostly sunny, hot and humid, high around 93, with a southwest breeze at about 10 to 20. From the KXI 12 First Alert Weather Center, I'm meteorologist Brian Briggs.
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It has been a short work week and you are feeling it. You need some weekend time, a little R&R. We'll keep it right here. We would love to be your weekend soundtrack. We are playing some fun music. Right now, Jimmy Cliff.

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0: Gotta love that one from the movie K-pop Demon Hunters. That is golden. An award-winning song has won so many awards. It really took the world by storm last year. My niece told me about it at first, and I was like, what are you talking about? What is this movie? I go and watch it, and I'm like, oh, yeah, now I've seen it like four times. So good. I hope you get to watch it maybe this weekend if you haven't checked it out yet. I'm Andrea Jackson. It's the Everything on Sale Memorial Day event. 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
0: 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Some great music for the workday. 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
9: Happy Friday. Aside from a stray shower, thunderstorm possible, it's going to be partly to mostly sunny, warm and humid, a high around 90, though feeling closer to 96 with a southwest wind and about 5 to 10. Overnight tonight, partly cloudy and mild, low of around 73. And heading into your Saturday, aside from a stray shower, thunderstorm possible, partly to mostly sunny, hot and humid, high around 93, with a southwest breeze at about 10 to 20. From the KXI 12 First Alert Weather Center, I'm meteorologist Brian Briggs.
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0: you go. We are playing some great music for you. How about Alex Warren and Ordinary? This one is sounding good on the radio today. 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

0: a great song, Mr. Broken Wings. And I feel like that's a great road trip song, too. So if you're taking a road trip, well, keep it right here. I'm Andrea Jackson. We've got the latest in tech trends. There have been a record number of bear attacks on humans in Japan. So get this. People are turning to a robot wolf combining LEDs, sound emitters, and movable limbs. Robot wolves are increasingly being used to scare bears away as they try to protect farms and other human-occupied areas. That's how technology is making a huge difference. Absolutely. That is the latest in tech trends. We will have more on Monday. Memorial Day extra big deals are on at Lowe's. 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

0: Fun. Hootie and the Blowfish only want to be with you. 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But a Pokemon card could pay for a college education or your retirement if you have the right ones. Make sure you're not throwing those out when you're going through the closet.
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8: Happy Friday. Aside from a stray shower, thunderstorm possible. It's going to be partly to mostly sunny, warm and humid, a high around 90, though feeling closer to 96 with a southwest wind and about 5 to 10. Overnight tonight, partly cloudy and mild, low of around 73. And heading into your Saturday, aside from a stray shower, thunderstorm possible, partly to mostly sunny, hot and humid, high around 93, with a southwest breeze at about 10 to 20. From the KXI 12 First Alert Weather Center, I'm meteorologist Brian Briggs.
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0: You gotta love that one. It is turning out to be one of her biggest hits. That is Taylor Swift, The Fate of Ophelia. Now, Taylor is taking some personal time this year. She is getting married. Rumor has it that that wedding is coming up on July 3rd. I tell you what, that is probably going to be one of the most viewed wedding photos of all time when Swifties get excited about seeing Taylor in that wedding dress, and she's going to be so beautiful. So, so happy for her.
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0: 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So we're going to play it for you too. My niece is in love with this song. Sings it all the time. Ella Langley, Choosing Texas. I think it's going to make you smile. So enjoy.

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10: Happy Friday. Aside from a stray shower, thunderstorm possible. It's going to be partly to mostly sunny, warm, and humid. A high around 90, though feeling closer to 96 with a southwest wind and about 5 to 10. Overnight tonight, partly cloudy and mild, low around 73. And heading into your Saturday, aside from a stray shower, thunderstorm possible, partly to mostly sunny, hot, and humid, high around 93, with a southwest breeze at about 10 to 20. From the KXI 12 First Alert Weather Center, I'm meteorologist Brian Briggs.
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0: What a great song from Shaboozey and Good News. That is his follow-up from The Bar Song, which was such a fun song, right? And he performed that at the Grammys this year. Really, really fun. Didn't win for Song of the Year, but it was sure fun to watch his performance. Seems like a really nice guy. Hey, listen, we've got some great music on the way to kick off your week, and I've got some Adele and Genesis coming up.
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0: He is on tour this year, Ed Sheeran. 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I hope you get to see it. 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

0: Are you raising your hand because you too grew up in a small town? I did too, and I got to tell you, the Friday night lights were always a lot of fun. I was on the pep squad. I followed around the football team on Friday nights to yell and scream and cheer on our team. Those are some fun memories. There is nothing like growing up in a small town. I would have to agree with you.
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9: Happy Friday. Aside from a stray shower, thunderstorm possible, it's going to be partly to mostly sunny, warm and humid, a high around 90, though feeling closer to 96 with a southwest wind and about 5 to 10. Overnight tonight, partly cloudy and mild, low of around 73. And heading into your Saturday, aside from a stray shower, thunderstorm possible, partly to mostly sunny, hot and humid, high around 93, with a southwest breeze at about 10 to 20. From the KXI 12 First Alert Weather Center, I'm meteorologist Brian Briggs.
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0: Why you left in me.
1: That is Rachel Platten and Fight Song. I'm Carl Southcott. We are heading into the weekend right now. You know, according to the numbers, here's the consensus on the best kind of weekend. Nearly 7 in 10 adults polled said that the best kind of weekend for them is one with no plans. When they do want to get out on the weekend, people prefer something small rather than a big group, putting their ideal number at just 4 other people. It's Lifehouse and You and Me.

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0: That is Dancy. That one from Bruno Mars. That is I Just Might. I've got your random happy for the day. Country star Zac Brown has married jewelry designer entrepreneur Kendra Scott. The couple made things official overseas and got married during an intimate ceremony in Greece. The couple's children were all there too, turning the destination wedding into a full-on blended family affair. The marriage marks the next step in a whirlwind romance for the pair, who were introduced through mutual friends before quietly dating for months. Congratulations.
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9: Happy Friday. Aside from a stray shower, thunderstorm possible, it's going to be partly to mostly sunny, warm, and humid, a high around 90, though feeling closer to 96 with a southwest wind and about 5 to 10. Overnight tonight, partly cloudy and mild, low of around 73. And heading into your Saturday, aside from a stray shower, thunderstorm possible, partly to mostly sunny, hot, and humid, high around 93, with a southwest breeze at about 10 to 20. From the KXI 12 First Alert Weather Center, I'm meteorologist Brian Briggs.
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That is Maroon 5 and Girls Like You. I'm Carl Southcott with the Academy Award winner from K-Pop Demon Hunters. 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

0: Bon Jovi and You Give Love a Bad Name. Frankly, I'm a little embarrassed to admit this. I remember when I was younger and I laughed at older people who stayed home on the weekends. Well, the joke's on me, maybe on you as well. 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
8: Happy Friday. Aside from a stray shower, thunderstorm possible, it's going to be partly to mostly sunny, warm and humid, a high around 90, though feeling closer to 96 with a southwest wind and about 5 to 10. Overnight tonight, partly cloudy and mild, low of around 73. And heading into your Saturday, aside from a stray shower, thunderstorm possible, partly to mostly sunny, hot and humid, high around 93, with a southwest breeze at about 10 to 20. From the KXI 12 First Alert Weather Center, I'm meteorologist Brian Briggs.
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Hey, the Lumineers, that's Ho. Hey, I'm Carl Southcott with you on this Friday, wishing a happy birthday to singer LaToya Jackson, singer Mel B, guitarist Noel Gallagher, basketball's Carmelo Anthony, actress Riley Keogh, actor Ted Levine, composer Danny Elfman, actress Annette Bening. If it's your birthday, have a happy one, all right? It's Tayo Cruz and Dynamite.

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2: They say the holy water's watered down, and this town's lost its faith. 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

0: It is Alex Warren and Ordinary. It is that time for the hash for today. If you're thinking of heading out to the movies this weekend, here are some of the brand new releases out right now. The war drama Pressure, starring Brendan Fraser as General Dwight Eisenhower. That's out. All about the D-Day invasion. Also out, the science fiction horror flick Back Rooms, the comedy The Breadwinner, all at a theater near you. Progressive Insurance. 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
0: Here's Teddy Swims, who's got a lot more career in front of him. I don't know that he'll ever have a bigger hit than this. If he does, good for him, because this one, a monster hit. Teddy Swims and Lose Control.

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8: Happy Friday. Aside from a stray shower, thunderstorm possible. It's going to be partly to mostly sunny, warm, and humid. A high around 90, though feeling closer to 96 with a southwest wind and about 5 to 10. Overnight tonight, partly cloudy and mild, low of around 73. And heading into your Saturday, aside from a stray shower, thunderstorm possible, partly to mostly sunny, hot and humid, high around 93, with a southwest breeze at about 10 to 20. From the KXI 12 First Alert Weather Center, I'm meteorologist Brian Briggs.
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0: That is Lady Gaga along with Bruno Mars on Top of the World, that guy right now. 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

Southcott, you know, when it comes to public bathrooms, the best to use, at least according to researchers, the one closest to the door, that's usually the cleanest. Why that is, I have no idea. It's Taylor Swift and the Fate of Ophelia.

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8: Happy Friday. Aside from a stray shower or thunderstorm possible, it's going to be partly to mostly sunny, warm, and humid. A high around 90, though feeling closer to 96 with a southwest wind and about 5 to 10. Overnight tonight, partly cloudy and mild, low of around 73. And heading into your Saturday, aside from a stray shower, thunderstorm possible, partly to mostly sunny, hot and humid, high around 93, with a southwest breeze at about 10 to 20. From the KXI 12 First Alert Weather Center, I'm meteorologist Brian Briggs.
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That is Maroon 5 and This Love. I'm Carl Southcott with a tip for the single ladies. Now, here are the best places for single women to meet single men. The bar, the market, online, church, and the office. Happy hunting. It's Rihanna and Stay.

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0: 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That's Olivia Dean and Man I Need. 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I mean, I've been a water baby ever since I was a kid. 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
0: Little piece of history I just discovered. When people were having their pictures taken way back in the day, they didn't say cheese, not yet. When people of the Victorian era sat down for a photograph, the early days of photography, they avoided cheesy grins. They maintained a more dignified expression, saying prunes. Yeah, prunes. prunes. It's Charles Kelly, Maren Morris, and Can't Be Alone Tonight.

0: It's Tiffany and I think we're alone now. Here's some key examples of things that are common sense to women, but absolute mysteries to most men. Only women can understand very small dogs, how to ask for directions, the crucial difference between a good haircut and a great one, the heart-stopping thrill of a sale on cashmere sweaters, and a difference between the colors taupe, toast, mocha, cafe au lait, bark, cinnamon, auburn, chestnut, walnut, sepia, and umber.
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